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0: And on that farm he had some pigs.
1: E-I-E-I-O.

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1: Abba do dee!
0: Will a reap by Naza?
1: Ebba dobba doy!
0: Will a la ba zini?
1: Wadla but, woodla but,
0: sibla la doody!

0: MacDonald had a farm.
1: E-I-E-I-O.
0: And on that farm he had some pigs.
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